0: tomorrow morning at 6:30. How well do you know 90s country lyrics? This is what you know. You're going to want to be here for this show. We'll see you tomorrow morning
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2: I knew I'd see her around. I'd be at some party. She'd show up and I'd be walking out. 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

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It's hitting a little too close to home.

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0: 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How well do you know 90s country lyrics? 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You're going to want to be here for this show. We'll see you tomorrow morning.
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Las Vegas is number one for country, 95.5 The Bull. 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I'm going to work on that for you. I'll play it after this one for Holly, who checked in, and I'll be on the lookout for your talkback message too. So make sure to say hey.

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1: And tonight we're talking about the Tooth Fairy. 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
2: I got a Barbie from the Tooth Fairy. 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

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Wow, that's up from $5.01 a year ago, by the way. So what did you used to get? What are the kids in your life getting right now? More of your interest coming up. 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

Las Vegas is number one for country, 95.5, The Bull. And since yesterday was National Tooth Fairy Day, tonight we're finding out what the Tooth Fairy brought you back in the day and what they're bringing the kids in your life today. The going rate, by the way, $586 per tooth from the Tooth Fairy. Wow, it's getting way up there. 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

95.5 The Bull. And I can't believe how fast this month has flown by. August is a long month. 31 days, no holidays in it, but here we are, the second to last weekend of August. It's about to be September and Labor Day weekend before you know it. It's crazy. So hopefully you're making the most of it and having yourself a great weekend. Thanks for making us a part of it. Love the

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2: Hello, Casper. This is Angela. I'm glad to hear you on my way from Playa del Carmen to Cancun. This is in Mexico, so have a wonderful night. Regards. Saludos, amigo. Bye.
1: Angela, thank you for checking in. Love you got us on. 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

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If you're scrolling through Instagram or TikTok, give 95.5 The Bull a follow. This is After Midnight. Hey, good way to get your Monday going? How about with some good news? I got something to share with you coming up in two songs. Hang tight.

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1: 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What do kids need these days? What do kids need these days? Think about it. 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
1: Hey, Granger, this is Barbara. I work at a small airport in Mesa, Arizona. I love listening to you at the end of my shift. That's my ride home. It's great you keep me going. Keep up the good work, and God bless you.
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0: 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It's Granger Smith, and this is After Midnight on 95.5 The Bull, number one for country.
1: Ann Hudson's in the studio. She's got stories about her favorite stars in Nashville with some Nashville news. What's going on in Music City?
2: Well, you know, there's so much controversy about this one thing Zach Bryan does at his concert every night. And I'm curious what you think about it, Granger. We'll talk about it coming up in your Nashville.

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says nothing good happens after midnight? Hey, I'm Granger Smith on 95.5 The Bull, Las Vegas' number one for country. All right, we're going to talk about this in two songs, but I want you to call me. What do kids need these days? 866-607-8383.

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Thanks for staying up late with 95.5 The Bull. Continuing this conversation, what do kids need these days? What do kids need? How do you see this going down? What do kids need these days? 866-607-8383.

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1: Just another wonderful day running down the roads, listening to you on my way to Atlanta. Thank you, sir, for being up at this hour, playing good music, and being a good voice on the radio.
0: Well, thank you, sir. I appreciate that very much. New truck, big

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1: A school director in Arkansas is in big trouble after being accused of running a kid fight club. Yeah, seriously. It turns out rule number one doesn't apply when someone's recording it on video. Earl Bibbles Jr. is going to share this dumb criminal story with us next.

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1: Whether you're on the road, on the job, or you just can't sleep, Granger Smith is right here with you. Thanks for being a part of the After Midnight family.

t-shirt, wondering who's gonna kiss who first. You know what I'm talking about. Hey baby, what you doing tonight? It's butterflies and Bud Lights under the stars and all.

it's Granger Smith, and this is After Midnight on Las Vegas's 95.5 The Bull, number one for country. Okay, did you know that 70% of the world's population watched this one sporting event on this day? Hang on, I'll remind you what that was in history, plus some other things coming up in two songs.

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0: Hey, y'all. It's Granger Smith here on After Midnight. Thanks for staying up.
1: Hey, Granger. It's Hannah. I am up listening to you because I work at the airport and I have to be at work at 5. So I'm not listening to you on my way to work. So keep it up.
0: Thank you for those kind words. I appreciate that.

0: 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Hey, catch up with us too. 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
1: We have Ann Hudson in the studio bringing us some Nashville news from out there in Music City. What you got, Ann?
2: Yeah. So Russell Dickerson, he took a major fall in the middle of a concert, but what he did next proved he's just like a total pro. 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

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We're going to talk about this in two songs. I want you to call me. 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

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It's Granger Smith here on After Midnight. 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

0: Inside the Bull. It's Granger Smith. Thanks for hanging out after midnight.
1: Good morning, Derek Granger. Got 18 under me, keeping this country moving. Keep doing what you're doing. I'll keep doing what I'm doing. It's good to hear you. 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
0: Hey, brother. 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

0: No matter what you're doing tonight, thanks for letting me tag along. Hey, it's Granger Smith on After Midnight.
1: One dumb criminal thought they got away with a free night at a bar. Little did you know, they had cameras. Earl's going to share this dumb criminal story coming up next.

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If you're scrolling through Instagram or TikTok, give 95.5 The Bull a follow. This is After Midnight. Hey, good way to get your Monday going? How about with some good news? I got something to share with you coming up in 2 songs. Hang tight.

Granger Smith here on After Midnight. Thanks for staying up. You know, I brought this up last hour, and I'm still looking for your phone call. Question is this: what is your favorite thing about Paul? 866-607-8383.

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1: Up this morning, 3 a.m., North Carolina, hauling chicken feed to these chicken farms so we can feed this wonderful country with chicken. 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Have a good
0: one. Thank you so much, bro. 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
1: Ann Hudson's in the studio. She's got stories about her favorite starts in Nashville with some Nashville news. What's going on in Music City?
2: 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And I'm curious what you think about it, Granger. We'll talk about it coming up in your Nashville news next.

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Who says nothing good happens after midnight? Hey, I'm Granger Smith. I'm 95.5 The Bull, Las Vegas' number one for country. Hey, thanks for sharing your Monday here with me on After Midnight, y'all. Before you take off and get your day started, let me remind you, God is great. And he is worthy of our praise. I'm Granger Smith, coming to y'all from the Yee Yee Farm in Central Texas. If you're just now getting your day started, just now having your first cup of coffee and you want to hang out some more, you could join me on another show called Mornings with Granger on Yee Yee Radio. One way to find Yee Yee Radio is from the link in the bio of our Instagram page at After Midnight Granger Smith. Thanks for hanging out.

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0: A Lunchbox emailed our corporate bosses about going to Las Vegas, and we're going to hear their response because I said, if you can take my place, you can go. Because the company said that he's not going to iHeart Festival this year. And so I said, if you can take my spot, if they allow it, you can go in my place. So he emailed them and said that. So we're going to hear what they said. Rooting for you. So that's coming up. We have a big show. I'm glad everybody's here. Let's get started now because I want you guys to hear the Lunchbox thing. All right, let's play this song.
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0: story comes to us from Boca Raton, Florida. A woman celebrated. She got a Rolls Royce Friday afternoon, bought it, called the girl, said, "We're going out to celebrate." Went out for drinks. On her way home, she almost hit a police car, got pulled over. DUI on the new Rolls Royce.
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6: A little bit ago, I told Lunchbox I would pay for him to go to Las Vegas. I'll pay for the flight. And it's going to cost me, not the company, this is my own money, about $500 for his flight. 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
2: 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I'm like, oh, that sounds great. And then we went downstairs to watch Magic Mike. 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

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Where did the weekend go? Happy Monday, my friend. It's Sammy joining you on 95.5 The Bull, Las Vegas' number one for country. 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

95.5, The Bull. It is finally, finally, finally happening. Walmart finally rolling out Tap to Pay, including Apple Pay and Google Pay. 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

Bella Lefty, Boston on 95.5 The Bull. I got to share this because I had no idea. South Point, you know, they've got the Garden Buffet. Love that buffet. It's getting national attention right now because it loses $1.5 to $2 million a month. South Point, as a Garden Buffet lover, I just have to say, thank

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0: 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Peggy won hers.
1: Oh my God, that's awesome. How exciting. You made my day.
0: That's what we love to hear. 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

95.5 The Bull Pizza Hut, changing its name for football season. 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That's so funny. Get it? Hut? That's pretty smart. Whoever came up with that, they need to give them a raise.

Ryan and Jason Aldean are about to put on at Allegiant Stadium this December. Can you even imagine? If you haven't gotten your tickets yet, good news. 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

We're doing this, my friend. We're getting through Monday, as challenging as it may be. It's Sammy Tempesta hanging with you on 95.5 The Bull. 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

95.5 The Bull, have you heard the good news? National Treasure 3 is finally happening. Nicolas Cage returning as Ben Gates. Oh my gosh, my favorite movies, man. They're so good. No release date set yet, but when that movie comes out, I'm going to be ready. Popcorn and drink in hand.

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0: 95.5, The Bull. Weirdest thing you have in your car, Paul. What is it?
1: Okay, on my floor mat, on my driver's side, on the bottom left, is a little spot. It looks like mud, but it's really my boogers.
0: Paul, no. What the? Paul, I hope you're kidding. That's awful.

0: 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This time next hour, somebody is scoring iHeartRadio Music Festival tickets and $1,000. Might as well be you, right? Luke scored his. What's your advice?
1: Just give it a go. What do you got to lose? It can happen. It happened to me. It's an amazing experience to get the phone call and just keep plugging away and

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September 1st. That is when Mama Llama Bakery's cinnamon rolls are going to be available at Cafe Lola. If you haven't seen these cinnamon rolls, they're viral on social media. They're heavenly and they're huge.

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0: If you want to see that guy right there and Luke Bryan rock Allegiant Stadium this December, we've got your tickets all this week. 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

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Medical professionals say that if you can do these two things, you're probably pretty healthy. Two really common things, but I've never thought about it that way. The big reveal in 6 minutes. 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

95.5, The Bull. Medical professionals say if you can do these two random things, you're probably in pretty good health. The first thing, being able to put your socks on while standing up. Okay. The second one, a little more challenging, getting up from the floor without using your hands. Try those two things and get back to me.

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Ella Langley on 95.5 The Bull. My name's Sammy Tempesta. I am out of here, but Mojo headed in right behind me to keep you company this afternoon on Las Vegas' number one for country. 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

want to start the show today by sending some love and thoughts and well wishes for all the firefighters and the families affected by the Hawk Fire up in Reno. You seen the pictures? Wow. State of emergency has been declared. Thoughts are with the firefighters as they battle the blaze. This is 95.5 The Bull. Yeah.

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4: Las Vegas is number one for country.

took moving on. Looks like we're going to have some local representation in the Macy's Thanksgiving Day Parade. Did you hear the great news? I'll share here in about 10 minutes. 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Here's Kane Brown.

going to see some locals in the Macy's Thanksgiving Day Parade this year. Foothill High School Falcon Marching Band has been selected to perform. They got the surprise announcement at the game Friday. I was actually there. My kids go out there. It's 95.5 The Bull. Very cool. Look for that November 25th. Here's our On the Verge artist, Stella Lefty. This is Boston.

Lauren Elena, Chase Matthew. This is 95.5 The Bull. Appreciate you making us Las Vegas' number one for country. Tomorrow, start your day with the Bobby Bone Show. He can set you up with tickets to see Jason Aldean and Luke Bryan at 6, 7, and 8 tomorrow morning. A coat.

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0: 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Win tickets 5-10 today on The Bull. I never get

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Well, the Paseo Verde Little League team keeps crushing it in the Little League World Series. They had a 5-0 win on Sunday. They play Davenport Northwest from Iowa. That'll be Wednesday, 95.5 The Bull.

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0: 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Las Vegas is number one for country. Did you say you were in good health? I asked because I've been doing these workouts with my son each morning, and boy, they are taxing on old man's body here. I got to be honest. I was just reading about some signs to know if your health is on track. You don't need a fancy watch to tell you. There's some things you could pay attention to with your own body. I'll run through these here in about 10 minutes. It was kind of interesting.
1: We've

Okay, if you're looking for a way to police yourself to see if your health is on track, three ways you can see if you're functioning well. I was doing this earlier. It's 95.5 The Bull. I'm Mojo. Can you get up off the floor without using your hands? Yeah, but probably not without groaning. You can hold a deep flat-footed squat. I can, not very long. And climbing a few flights of stairs without getting out of breath. Ooh, I struggle there too, especially in the heat, right? 95.5 The Bull. Have

We have a special full moon coming up Thursday. They call it the Sturgeon Moon. It's a lunar event because we'll get the full moon and a partial lunar eclipse, so that'll make the moon look red. It's just an illusion, but it is kind of a cool thing to see. Peak illumination will be on Thursday morning. 95.5 The Bull. Las Vegas is number one for country. 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

0: 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You'll have a chance to win tomorrow, so wake up with your horns up. 95.5 The Bull. Keeping it nonstop. Here's Blake.
1: Right out.

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0: 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Our iHeartRadio Music Festival is coming up in September. We've got tickets and $1,000.
1: There's so many good artists. Like, it's going to be incredible. Like, Kenny Chesney. Like, these are all the people I listen to on the radio. And yeah, I can't even pick one. There's so many good artists.
0: Well, we're going to help you win at 5, 10, the tickets, and a grand. I find

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0: It's 95.5 The Bull. 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
0: Yes,
1: oh, my God. My daughter's going to be so excited.
0: Oh, yeah, because iHeartRadio Music Festival.